Gwen Stefani, currently in No Doubt, doing those shows at the Sphere in Vegas. And that is for today's Drive at 5 winner. Picking that song, Elizabeth from Vacaville. Today's Drive at 5 winner, picking up a pair of tickets for the Roxette and Taylor Dane show, Tell It to My Heart. And that is at the Toyota Pavilion in Concord, Saturday, October 3rd. And also giving her a pair of 3-day passes for the Country Summer Music Festival happening June 12th to the 14th at Sonoma County Fairgrounds. It's going to be a great show, too. So congratulations, Elizabeth. You are today's Drive at 5 winner. Coming up, Cyndi Lauper, Mumford & Sons, and more hometown traffic updates this hour. Right now, TLC on KUIC.

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0: Miles Smith, Stargazing on KUIC. I'm Jeff Dorian. Hey, the Solano County Fair is coming. Stars, Stripes, and Carnival Lights, the theme this year. And it is happening Thursday. Well, not this Thursday. Next Thursday, June 11th through the 14th. So Thursday through Sunday. Not this Thursday through Sunday, but next Thursday through Sunday. It's going to be a lot of fun. Solano County Fair. Get details at KUIC.com under Hometown Happenings. Well, let's look at our weather forecast for the next few days. We are going to be in the 90s once again. Low 90s Wednesday, Thursday, and Friday with mostly sunny skies. Should be in the low 80s for the weekend, though.
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8: Good afternoon. Eastbound 80, slow moving traffic in Vallejo, Fairfield, and Davis. A few stretches of your typical brake lights as we continue through the drive. I saw reports of an incident since we last checked in. Eastbound 80 in Fairfield at the 680 connector. Everything cleared to the shoulder. I believe things have completely cleared based on the reports I'm looking at. There may still be a bit of activity towards the side just before 680. Slow traffic in Fairfield from before 680 until Airbase Parkway. We already saw the brake lights moving pretty slow there, continuing through the drive. Otherwise, just commute traffic this afternoon. Other freeways, I do have reports of a couple of incidents. Highway 12, an active accident at the 113 roundabout. It's causing some slow traffic in all directions. A big rig had some oil spill in an accident a bit earlier this afternoon. They are still getting things cleared. Slow all ways there around the roundabout this afternoon. No ETA for things to reopen. Highway 12, some sluggish traffic at the Rio Vista Bridge as well. Just commute traffic there. Northbound 680, slow in stretches into Fairfield starting around Parrish Road. Eastbound 4, heavy traffic in Concord between 680 and Willow Pass Road. Just a bunch of commute slowing as we continue through the drive. No accidents to report. I do have reports of an accident eastbound 4 in Pittsburgh, just past Railroad Avenue around Loveridge Road. A couple of vehicles are in an accident there, blocking right-hand lanes. Actually, sorry, I take that back. Not an accident, a grass fire on the shoulder, so emergency crews are blocking two of the right-hand lanes. They are trickling traffic around the left-hand side as best they can. That's your hometown traffic. I'm Lyle Glass.

I will wait. Mumford & Sons here on KUIC. Well, you don't have to wait too long for your next hometown traffic update. Got one coming up in less than 10 minutes. We also got music we got to take care of from Edwin McCain and Cyndi Lauper.

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1: Good afternoon. Eastbound 80, slow stretches of traffic in Vallejo, Fairfield, and Davis. Some of your typical pockets of brake lights as we continue through the drive. Not seeing any accidents reported. Had reports of a fender bender in Fairfield just before 680. Things have cleared from that as we continue through the drive. Westbound 80 moving pretty smooth. Northbound 680, some slow traffic and stretches into Fairfield starting at Parrish Road. Going to hang steadily until that eastbound 80 connector into Fairfield. Eastbound 4, stop-and-go traffic in Concord. More commute slowing before Willow Pass Road. I am seeing heavier traffic eastbound 4. Working your way into Pittsburgh. Reports of a fire on the side of the road. A grass fire at Love Ridge Road in Pittsburgh. That is currently blocking two of the right-hand lanes. Just the two left-hand lanes are open right now. Eastbound 4. Emergency crews are blocking the other lanes, getting that fire under control. So some heavier traffic into Pittsburgh. Highway 12 also still slow at the 113 connector. As you're working your way towards Rio Vista, slow in both directions at that roundabout. An incident with a semi-truck a bit earlier this afternoon is still getting cleared up, causing additional brake lights. Just commute traffic, Highway 12 at the Rio Vista Bridge. Not seeing accidents reported there. That's your KUIC hometown traffic. I'm Lyle Glass.
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0: Oh, yeah. 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I'm Jeff Dorian. 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
12: Hi, I'm Solano County District Attorney Krishna Abrams with an important message for our youth. 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So please, join us in our Be Smart, Be Sober, Be Safe campaign, where we have been working to raise awareness throughout the county of the dangers of alcohol, drugs, and especially fentanyl. 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So please, when making these decisions, be smart, be sober, and be safe.

0: noon. Eastbound 80, just going to see a couple of stretches of commute traffic for the Tuesday drive. Brake lights hanging around in Vallejo, Fairfield, and Davis. No accidents are currently being reported. I do have reports eastbound 4 of a couple of lanes being blocked in Pittsburgh at Love Ridge Road. Only two left-hand lanes are open right now at Love Ridge Road. Got a grass fire on the shoulder. Emergency crews are currently trying to get things completely under control with that. I have seen reports of all the traffic stopping occasionally due to some thick smoke going across the freeway with that fire. So pretty heavy brake lights right now eastbound 4 between Bay Point and Pittsburgh. Slowing before that as well in Concord. Stop and go between 680 and Willow Pass Road. Not currently seeing any accidents reported there. Northbound 680 commute traffic into Fairfield starting around Marshview Road, Highway 12. Still some brake lights at the 113 connector at the roundabout. Had a earlier accident with a big rig. They've been clearing up for a while this afternoon. Things are clearing up as we continue through the drive. Still going to be slow in all directions around the roundabout. Also commute traffic, Highway 12 at the Rio Vista Bridge. 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

The Weekend Save Your Tears here on KUIC. I'm Jeff Dorian, Alex Warren coming up at Benatar Depeche Mode. Hometown traffic updates coming, and we'll talk about the fair that's also coming. Stick around. Right now, Avril Lavigne.

0: Oh, yeah. And which fair was I referring to? Well, there's the Alameda County Fair, which is coming, I think, in a few weeks. But, you know, it's also coming. Solano County Fair, Stars, Stripes, and Carnival Lights, the theme of the Solano County Fair this year. And it's opening June 11th through the 14th. So that's just a little over a week away. That's next Thursday through next Sunday. All right, coming up, Sam Smith and Pat Benatar looking at our forecast. We are looking at low 90s for a couple days this week, tomorrow, Thursday, and Friday. Then this weekend, we should be still sunny, but temperature should be closer to the lower 80s for highs. All right, coming up, a hometown traffic update next.
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16: Hometown traffic update.
17: Good evening. Eastbound 80, still moving slow in Fairfield between the 680 connector and Airbase Parkway. A stretch of heavy traffic. Eastbound 80 out of Davis approaching the causeway. That's going to start slowing down. Right around Richards Boulevard, should free up headed across the causeway as we continue through the drive. Not seeing any accidents reported eastbound 80, just some heavy brake lights out of Davis. Otherwise, looking pretty good. Interstate 80, westbound 80 is moving pretty smooth as we continue through the drive. Highway 12, a couple of stretches of slowing in Fairfield and Sassoon. Still some brake lights at the roundabout right around 113. Had an earlier accident involving a big rig that spilled some oil. That was still clearing up last time we checked in. Everything has since cleared. Still a bit of activity, it seems, as they try to get things completely freed up at the roundabout, but the traffic is improving quite a bit. Still some slowing at the Rio Vista Bridge. Highway 12, no accidents there. Eastbound 4, sluggish traffic through Concord and Bay Point into Pittsburgh. Steady brake lights from the 680 connector till about Railroad Avenue. Had a couple of lanes blocked at Love Ridge Road in Pittsburgh due to a grass fire on the shoulder. Everything is under control with that fire. The lanes have reopened. Still some pretty heavy brake lights. Eastbound 4. That's your KUIC hometown traffic. I'm Lyle Glass.
16: We just told you some cool local places to shop. We bring it all back to the music. Now, let's get back to today's best mix. Yeah.

Not the only one. Sam Smith here on KUIC. Well, listen, tomorrow's the final day for the Flyaway Thursday. We've been doing some great shows. Lucky listeners sending them off with a guest to these exotic locales. Well, this one is a big one. BTS in Baltimore. That's right. The ultimate concert getaway with County Square Market and KUIC. 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And you're going to text the word to get qualified. 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

0: good evening. Eastbound 80 still slow in Fairfield between the truck scales and Airbase Parkway. Also seeing sluggish traffic out of Davis before the causeway. Just some hang around commute traffic. Not seeing any accidents rolling through the drive. Otherwise, moving pretty smooth. Westbound 80 looking good. Highway 12 moving pretty smooth towards Napa and Rio Vista. Saw some previous traffic at the roundabout at the 113 connector on Highway 12. Had a big rig accident. Took a while to clear that up this afternoon, but things are now moving smooth. Rolling through the drive. Also looking good around the Rio Vista Bridge. Eastbound 4, sluggish traffic through Concord and Bay Point into Pittsburgh. That traffic is improving, but still moving slower than usual. We had a grass fire in Pittsburgh at Love Ridge Road. Had a couple of lanes blocked by emergency crews. That fire is out. Things are under control. A bit of activity on the shoulder, but all the lanes have reopened. The brake lights are improving, but still moving slower than usual. Eastbound 4 through Concord, Bay Point, and Pittsburgh. Otherwise looking good on other freeways. That's your KUIC hometown traffic. I'm Lyle Glass.
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Oh, Natasha Benningfield's Unwritten on KUIC. I'm Jeff Dorian. Well, coming up, Chapel Roan. We got Ed Sheeran and Bebe Rexha coming up. And, of course, XYZ with Eric Zachary at the top of the hour. Right now, the Police from Synchronicity on KUIC.

0: Chapel Road here on KUIC. I'm Jeff Dorian. It is time for me to get on out of here. And we're going to leave you in the capable hands of Eric Zachary and the XYZ crew. That's coming up, top of the hour, taking you right through midnight. And again, it's going to be a little warmer tomorrow, 92 for the expected high. We got Ed Sheeran, BB Rexha, and a hometown traffic update right around the corner.
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0: Good evening. Eastbound 80 moving pretty smooth as we continue through the Tuesday drive. I see a pocket of brake lights in Fairfield between West Texas Street and Air Base Parkway. Also a bit of slowing out of Davis before the causeway. Just your typical pockets of commute traffic rolling through the drive. Not seeing any accidents reported. And both of those stretches of slowing are improving quite a bit for the evening drive. Otherwise, looking good. Interstate 80, westbound 80 is moving smooth. Highway 12 looking pretty good towards Napa and Rio Vista. 680 also smooth in both directions. I am still seeing a bit of slow traffic in Concord, eastbound 4. Slow and go from before the 242 connector until around Railroad Avenue. Working your way into Pittsburgh. Had an earlier grass fire on the shoulder in Pittsburgh at Love Ridge Road that was blocking a couple of lanes. That fire is under control and cleared up. A bit of activity on the shoulder, but the lanes are no longer blocked. So just some hang around commute traffic. Those brake lights are steadily improving. I'm seeing reports of a fender bender eastbound 4 at Bailey Road. A couple of vehicles on the right hand shoulder. That'll probably be contributing to some additional traffic out of Concord, but everything is to the shoulder. That's your KUIC hometown traffic. I'm Lyle Glass.
12: 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Another long set of today's best mix. 95.3 KUIC.

0: XYZ with their exactly. I am learning in real time that indulgence is something that I'm losing as I get deeper into my 30s.
1: Okay.
0: Meaning that, like, there's just some things I got to cut back on.
2: Right.
1: Oh, okay, got it.
0: And this isn't some, like, health come to Jesus moment.
1: Sure.
0: This is me realizing that, like, I can't eat Chinese food in 10 minutes. Like, finish
1: it. Oh, okay, yeah.
0: I'm not even saying, like, hey, don't, like, I'm not going to change my diet yet. I'm not there.
1: Sure.
0: But, like, I tried to burp myself for 45 minutes last
2: night. That's crazy.
1: Wild.
2: And how did you do that? Would you paint a picture?
0: At one point, I threw my shoulder against the wall. Like, I was trying which in retrospect probably just looked like I was trying to fix, like, a dislocated shoulder.
1: I get you, though, because one time my friends and close family had to, like, intervention style, tell me no more gourmet grilled cheeses.
0: Yeah.
1: And no getting two at once, thinking you can have that.
0: Jordan's famous for ordering two burgers at the same restaurant at the same time. But yeah, just trying to burp myself. And, like, so sad because after about 45 minutes, I started to get that hypochondria.
2: Where I'm like, burp?
0: Is it my appendix?
2: Right.
0: I feel like everyone just
1: there
0: assumes
1: are deeper problems.
0: Anything's
2: no,
0: wrong.
2: Baby, you just need some Gas-X.
1: Yeah. A laxative.
0: Thank you. It's XYZ.

0: you're walking the dog, when you're eating ice cream, or when you're at the gym.
1: Give me one good reason why I should go through with this.
0: You know what? You can listen to us anywhere. If you've got headphones and a phone, you're good to go.
1: Deal!
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0: New Taylor Swift music is on the way via Toy Story. XYZ with Eric Zachary, your XYZ ENT Entertainment Report, all brought to you by Eggland's Best. Yeah, there were rumors.
1: Well, there were, okay, so Toy Story 5 is coming out June 19th. Everybody's very excited about it. A couple days ago, Taylor Swift's website posted, like, it was like the screen was Jesse from Toy Story and then a countdown on it, right?
0: I think a couple weeks ago, I follow a lot of Swifties. Like, she started using the cloud wallpaper that Toy Story's famous
1: for. Yeah, and then there was, like, the TS billboards or whatever. Yeah.
0: But then she all but basically confirmed, like, oh, this
1: yes.
0: is-
1: well, so now this has been confirmed. The song is coming out on the 5th, so this Friday. Mm-hmm. It's called I Knew It, I Knew You. And I guess she's supposed to be coming back to her country roots for this one. Because it's based on Jesse's story, the little rootin' tootin' cowgirl or whatever from Toy Story.
0: You would be a great Jesse for Halloween.
1: I would love that. She's so cute.
0: Jordan could be the horse that she rides.
1: Right.
0: What's his name?
2: I don't want to take part in any of that.
0: No, you could be the horse.
2: No.
0: Yeah.
2: No.
0: He's like a whole character.
2: No.
0: Yeah.
1: Anyway, so new song is coming. Yes. It's written and produced by Taylor Swift and also Jack Antonoff. So no surprise there. Yeah. But yeah, super exciting. Looking forward to it. I'm actually excited because I was a little Swiftie when I was younger.
0: You're a modern Taylor hater.
1: Modern Taylor hater.
0: But you like the old. You want
1: but
0: the old Taylor.
1: But I do. I miss screaming and fighting and kissing in the rain.
0: Okay. I don't even know what that means. But I hope this song becomes your anthem to bring you back around.
1: Yeah, me too.
0: All right.
2: I feel like such a dumb boy because I saw the billboards that said TS and I was like, oh, Toy Story. The Swifties should probably do something with that. Oh, wow. And now it's actually, it's a thing.
1: That's awesome.
0: All right, Aristotle. XYZ with Eric Zachary, your XYZ ENT Entertainment Report. 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

0: Anna Kendrick is stepping into the director role of the seven husbands of Evelyn Hugo. Is this a book?
1: Yes, Eric. Okay. This was an incredibly popular
0: is
1: book.
0: Is it a sequel to
1: New York
0: the six
1: Times
0: husbands?
1: Bestseller. I can't believe you haven't heard of this book.
0: You can't believe that I haven't heard of a book.
1: Actually,
0: really,
2: well, anything after Where the Wild Things Are, Eric would know about.
1: I guess if you read anything.
0: Go, right.
1: Seven Husbands of Evelyn Hugo. It's written by Taylor Jenkins Reid. I didn't know that Anna Kendrick was a director, but I guess she directed The Woman of the Hour for Netflix.
0: Yeah.
1: So now this is her second film.
0: Oh, cool.
2: Nice.
1: There's no release date yet, but it has been confirmed also with Netflix. Okay. They're scooping her back up again. So
0: if you love The Seven Husbands of Evelyn Hugo.
1: It was so popular.
0: It's a classic.
2: Book. It's a big book.
0: I'm not disagreeing with that. I just don't know books. XYZ.
2: And he's proud.

0: XYZ with Eric Zachary. The test is coming up, and I'm just going to be so honest. I didn't have time to write the questions this week.
1: Oh, so are we just going off the cuff?
0: No, well, no. I don't know. I delegated. I told Jordan to write the questions.
2: I'm stepping in as today's host of the test.
0: So
1: okay.
0: Audrey and I are going head-to-head. We only did this one other time, and you won?
1: Yeah,
2: yes,
1: I think
2: she
1: I
2: did.
1: Mm-hmm.
0: Did she win or the...
2: No, she won fair and square. Yep.
0: All right, the test. Three pop culture questions. They all have to do with things we've recently talked about on the show. With a little twist, but XYZ's The Test is coming up next.

0: called The Test on XYZ with Derek Zachary, and it's all brought to you by Optima Tax Relief. Usually, I am the game show editor and quizzetry.
1: Right.
2: Okay. Yeah. Yes, you are. Yes.
1: Sure.
0: Remember HQ, the app?
2: Yeah, yeah.
1: No.
0: Yes. You were pretty young for that, Audrey. Right before COVID, there was an app where everyone joined at the same time, and his name was like Scott something, and he was like the game show host.
2: Yeah.
0: I digress. Oh. And he would always come up with weird ways to describe
2: it. It was like the Wordle of yesteryear.
0: Yeah,
1: right.
0: Literally.
1: Got it.
0: Okay. Three pop culture questions.
2: Yes.
0: They all have to do with things we've talked about recently on the show. Usually I'm the one writing and asking these questions. Just going to be honest, I delegated it to Jordan because I got a lot going on. I'm super busy, and I got a lot going on.
2: He's so cool.
0: Jordan,
2: yes.
0: Take it away.
2: All right, you guys know the rules. I'm going to ask a question, wait for me to finish, and then buzz in with your name. Question one. In a recent interview, Wuthering Heights director Emerald Fennell said she regrets cutting scenes with Margot Robbie's hairy armpits, claiming it always bothered her how hairless women are portrayed in time period pieces like that. Who played alongside Margot Robbie in the film?
0: Eric.
1: Audrey.
2: Eric.
0: Jacob Elordi.
2: Correct.
0: Do I have to say who he played?
2: No, okay, no, no, no. There's no follow-up there. You
0: no
2: got one point.
0: Clue. I just learned how to pronounce his last name,
2: I was
0: too.
2: Wondering
1: what?
2: If it was going to stumble you.
0: Yeah.
2: Anyway, question two. Later this summer, rapper Pitbull is attempting to break a Guinness World Record by having the most people wearing bald caps at one event. True or false? Pitbull and T-Pain have a song together.
0: True. Eric, true. True. What? What? Is red, white, and blue on the flag?
1: Wait, Audrey.
2: Okay, Audrey.
1: True.
3: You can't.
2: Eric.
0: What is the benefit
1: of
0: that?
1: You broke the rules.
2: Eric maintains the point because he responded first. Bonus question: can you name any of the three collaborative songs they have together?
0: Oh.
1: No.
0: No.
2: Okay. I suggest everybody take the time to Google Shake Senora by Pitbull.
0: Yeah. Shake Senora.
2: They remix that, and it is wild. Play. But Hey Baby is the most popular one. Okay, now,
1: okay.
2: Question three.
0: Who's in the lead?
2: Eric is in the lead with 2 points.
0: Cool.
2: Audrey has 0 points. Audrey, you have not scored a point.
1: No, I see that.
2: Yeah, okay. Question number three.
4: I see how you came to that calculation.
0: Question three.
2: Since the rise of streaming services, many critics and fans alike think the Stranger Things effect has changed the way we watch television in that studios take longer to release seasons, thus forcing us to rewatch episodes. Of the 5 seasons of Stranger Things, it took 9 years for the show to be released from start to finish. What year did Stranger Things first premiere?
1: Audrey.
0: Oh.
2: Audrey?
1: 2000. Wait. Now I'm doing math.
2: 5.
1: 2015.
2: 4.
0: Eric.
2: Eric.
0: 2016.
2: Eric is correct.
0: Yeah.
2: 2016. A clean sweep this week on the test with Eric Zachary. Audrey, how do you feel? That's
1: fine.
2: Okay. Eric, how do you feel?
0: I'll humble myself a little bit to make Audrey feel better. I only know for certain it's 2016 because season 2 came out when I was on MTV and we had the cast through. And they wanted me to dress as one of the Stranger Things, and everyone, my whole producer team thought it would be funny for me to be 11, Millie Bobby Brown,
2: right.
0: And on TV to my face, she's like, I find it weird when men dress as me for Halloween. And I was like, awesome. Wasn't
1: That's
0: my idea.
1: Hilarious.
2: That's so funny.
0: So, yeah, I may have won today.
2: Yeah.
0: But not in the long run. It's XYZ with Eric Zachary. 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

0: 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It makes the commute a lot easier.
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0: Jordan's wedding countdown, which has been going on for like at least 120 days at this point.
1: I think that's a normal thing.
0: Not in the way that you guys have had so many events leading up to this wedding.
1: Well, you're welcome.
0: I'm paying to attend all of these.
1: Not all of them.
0: All of them. Okay. XYZ with Eric Zachary. Jordan's getting married next week. We're finally almost done talking about this.
1: I'm going to be talking about it forever.
0: In the lead up to this wedding, though, you are starting to morph into husband mode in real time.
1: Yeah. Mm-hmm.
0: And you said that you have found the key to shopping with your wife.
1: Yes. Okay. Now, I might be giving up like trade secrets here, so I apologize.
0: Trade?
1: Yeah. You get what I'm saying. It's a phrase. Anyway, this isn't just for shopping with your wife or your, you know, you can, anybody can do this. I feel like men historically have been like, oh, I gotta go shop with my wife, and they hate that. I think I figured out how to make it not only efficient, but more fun, effective for everybody. Ladies, you can do this with your guy. You know, this isn't just one sided 2026. It goes both ways. So I wanna help everybody out.
0: So Jordan, who's not married yet, wants to give marriage tips on how to shop with, generalizing here, but men shopping with women when you don't want to really go shopping.
1: Exactly.
0: Got it. Okay, we'll talk about it next.

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I know, you might not have one of those, but you can always listen on your computer. 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
1: Jeez Louise.
0: Depends if you count today or not. But yeah, 8 days next Friday. And you're already giving out tips of how to be a husband shopping with your wife.
2: Yeah, yeah.
0: You're not married yet.
2: I think I got it. I think I figured it out.
0: Okay.
2: Yes.
0: Go on.
2: Tip number one, I think you should like your wife or your partner.
0: That's just tip one for like marriage or partnership, but sure.
2: Yeah. Right, right. But thank you for saying that, Audrey. It is helpful. You know, if you just don't like this person, I don't think you're going to have fun with them anywhere.
0: Side note, yeah. I think a lot of people get married and they don't really realize, like, they're not really friends.
2: Yeah, yeah.
0: Like,
2: yeah.
0: You never found a friendship. You found lust that turned into a relationship.
2: Sure,
0: that
2: yeah.
1: Right.
0: You're just too complacent and dependent on. All right. Anyway,
2: you get what wow, I'm saying though. Like yeah, yeah, like rule one, like maybe
0: I've
2: be
0: been
2: friends
0: through some
2: with
0: stuff.
2: Them.
0: Right. Yeah. All right. Next.
2: Rule number two, and I think this is the more important one: own the situation a little harder than they are. My fiance and I were on a strip of stores, little boutiques. Like you know how Urban Outfitters has like knickknack section stores that were just that. There were some jewelry stores, but like two blocks worth of them. I was like, this could take all day.
0: Yeah, knowing Sam, your fiance too, like she's a stroller.
2: Yeah, she's gonna take her time. Yeah. And I mean, we didn't have an agenda. We didn't have to be anywhere, but you know, your boy gets hungry. You know what I'm saying?
0: You also get bored really easily.
2: I do have like ADHD. Yeah.
0: Okay, so how did you fix this?
2: I jumped into the jewel when we were in the jewelry store. Rather than going around and looking at all of them, I grabbed some earrings and I was like, girl, oh my God, put these up against your ear. You have to have these. In fact, we cannot leave.
0: So you turned into gay best friend?
2: So exactly. Yes, essentially.
0: I'm sorry. The way you just looked at me was like, girl, you have to have these.
2: You got to bring that emotion. You got to bring that energy. You have to be bestie, not spouse.
0: I don't know.
2: Then I purchased them. And then you know what we did? We left. We didn't look at a single
0: thing. Did she like what you picked?
2: Yes.
0: Okay, so that helps.
1: Yeah.
2: Yeah, I mean,
0: I can see this backfiring where they're like, let's try other things too.
2: We'll refer to rule one, like your wife.
1: Yes.
2: You know what I'm saying? Yes. So, you know, I know what she likes. Take a little interest in her, then just deep dive a little further than she did. We go to another place, lather, rinse, repeat. I saw some cat coasters. My fiance loves cats. Yeah. You know what I'm doing? Oh my God, these are packs of four. Do they have a pack of eight?
1: Right.
2: You know?
0: So you remember Google before it started doing the AI overviews, it had a button said feeling lucky. And like, if you click it, it would just take you to the first link.
2: Yes.
0: Yeah. You're doing that to your soon to be wife.
2: Yeah, like, but in a loving products. Way. Again, like your wife. I know the products she likes. I'm not just throwing things at her. This is coming from a place of love. I'm just saying it's also efficient if rather than being like, oh, I got to go out here again. And I don't know, honey, maybe that one, you know, be like, nah, girl, I don't like that. Ooh, I do like this. Dive in. Be a friend.
0: Audrey.
1: What?
0: Any tips or thoughts here?
1: I do think Jordan and I are similar in this in that we both like to, we get hungry and we like to go get food.
2: That's where this is really
1: coming
2: from.
1: I have the same issue with my partner where they are just such a linger and it's so sweet and it's so kind, but I'm like, maybe we don't smell all 18 of the different scents of a countertop cleaner.
2: Cleaner, not even like a cologne.
1: No. Okay. It's like, do I want...
0: You're in like the aisle at Target.
1: Right? Yes. Yes.
0: Do I want to step up from Myers?
1: I'm talking grocery shopping.
0: Oh, okay. You might have it worse. We'll come back to
1: that. Yeah, great.
0: XYZ.
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0: Let me set the scene. You're a developer or an engineer or a product tester for Google, and you're like, hey, new super secret watch.
1: Yep.
0: Try it out. Don't let anyone see it. It's top secret.
1: That's right.
0: You lose it while you're scuba diving or off, I don't know, the side of a boat.
1: Sure, yeah.
0: But you go, you know what? It'll be fine. No one's going to find it. Bottom of the ocean.
1: Right.
0: Someone finds it.
1: Somebody, this exact
0: this
1: thing
0: just happened.
1: Just happened this past Sunday. Somebody jumped to Twitter to reveal while scuba diving, they found the Pixel Watch 5, the Google Watch that hasn't even really been announced yet, still kept some functionality to it, but because it was underwater for so long, doesn't really work. We do have full photos front and back of the thing, though. So
0: that
1: it leaked.
0: Oof.
1: Yeah.

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0: More About Nothing is coming up on XYZ with Derek Zachary. 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Today, we're learning about a woman rowing solo from California to Hawaii.
1: Yes, right now.
0: This is actively going on.
1: Okay. Yeah.
0: Mm-hmm.
2: Interesting. That's so cool.
0: Yeah. It's cool. I don't like people that like to do these solo challenges and like face water and then like, I can't believe it didn't work out or they died.
1: Well, hopefully that doesn't happen.
0: I'm not saying I hope it happens. I'm just saying like Amelia Earhart could have been avoided.
2: Well, okay.
0: It's just
1: I don't have anything clever to say.
0: XYZ with Eric Zachary. We'll learn about this woman rowing solo from California to Hawaii next. Hang on.

0: 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Jordan, talk to me about this woman who's rowing a boat from California to Hawaii.
1: Yes, Kelsey Fendler has started this challenge. She's doing this, you know, for the Whale Foundation, so it's not just like, oh, she's, you know, kind of going against herself here. But she's doing a historic solo row from California, Monterey, California, to Hawaii. Now, she's done a teamed row from California to Hawaii before with like three or so people, but she fell in love with that so much that she was like, you know what? I want to do this on my own. She's not only going to be, if she completes it, the first American woman to do it, the only woman of three, and she's on pace to blow out the last record set at 86 days and change. She's been on the water for about 2 weeks now.
0: Why? I mean, I don't know. I'm not so not like a adventurer to that extent. Like,
1: okay,
0: what's extreme sports or like? It seems dangerous.
1: Sure.
2: Well, yeah. I mean, yeah.
1: I mean, you've jumped out of a plane before. You like flying.
0: Yeah, but like, I don't know. I guess everyone has their own thing. It's like doing it solo. Without safeguards, just seems like you're tempting fate.
1: Well, I mean, it's not like she's just in a kayak. Like, she's talking to people consistently.
2: Yeah.
1: There are teams updating her on, like, weather patterns.
0: She has, like, technology.
1: So, yeah, she's got, like, full-blown. Like, so this isn't some rowboat. It's not a wooden thing here.
0: I was imagining, like, a canoe.
1: No, this isn't, like, Moby Dick.
0: Like, this doesn't end well.
1: No, she's got, like, full, like, updated gear.
0: Right.
1: She's tracking weather patterns.
0: All right, what's her name?
1: Kelsey Fendler.
0: I'm wishing you the best. All right. It's XYZ with Eric Zachary. 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

0: Audrey wants to know if Jordan and I liked the track and field day in school.
1: Yeah.
0: Why did this come to your mind?
1: Well, because I keep seeing things of places that are like, let's reimagine track and field day, because I had a couple different forms of track and field day, I will say.
0: Like, when you say track and field day, like what age? Like, I feel like it's
1: I'm talking like elementary school, middle school.
0: Sure. Okay. Yeah, so like that to me reminds me of like the floor scooters you would like push yourself on.
1: Really?
2: Yeah. Mine was outside.
1: We were doing relays.
0: That stuff to me is older. That's more middle school, high school, like the actual track and field activities. Mine was like passing batons with the colorful ones in the gym.
1: Oh, sure.
0: Yeah.
2: You got to be kidding me. My track and field day was in a field and we were doing relays, like the potato sack races and all that stuff. All day long. It ruined recess for me because I was like, I want more outside time. And they were like, okay, you're outside all day. And I was
1: so you liked it or you didn't like it?
2: I liked it, but I was like, I get why you can only do this once a year.
1: Well, right.
0: Wait, did you like it, Audrey?
1: I didn't participate in the last one that I was a part of.
0: Just calling sick or?
1: No, I hid on the bleachers the whole time.
0: You hid?
1: What? Yeah.
0: I can't judge her. I got a PE waiver in high school, so I don't have to take gym.
2: You guys are sick.
1: Yeah, I also missed gym entirely in middle school because they forgot to put it on my schedule, and I just never said anything.
0: Yeah, no, I didn't need it.

0: Talking about technology on XYZ with Eric Zachary. It's all brought to you by Eggland's Best. The latest in smartwatches are not only not released yet, but they could be found at the bottom of an ocean floor.
1: The most random leak we're getting as of this weekend, Google's Pixel Watch 5 was, I guess, supposedly going to be announced and rolled out sometime late this summer. Mm-hmm. However, as of this past Sunday, somebody found one on the ocean floor scuba diving around St. Martin in the Caribbean.
2: So someone was like testing it or... Somebody had to have been.
1: The person who found it took to Twitter immediately, or X, however old you are, and basically was like, it randomly still had some functionality to it despite being underwater for so long. It still held the time. It still held basic functions, but obviously couldn't do too much because it was underwater for
0: quite
1: a while.
0: This happened a while ago. This is like before leaks were expected with like everything. Like, it's virtually impossible for something not to be rumored. But like, I remember like 10 years ago, iPhones were still very, very hush hush, and someone left the prototype iPhone on a bar stool, a guy who worked at Apple, and it was in a case to make it look like the older model of iPhone. Like, this was a huge story. Yeah. There was like a documentary on it and stuff. But just like imagine being the person, because they only assigned these prototypes to like 5 engineers.
3: Yeah. Right.
0: So like, knowing that you lost it on the bottom of the ocean floor, and be like, it'll be fine. No one will find it. I swear.
3: Seriously.
1: I'd love to see the Situation Room when like those tweets went out. Like, oh, this is the new Google Watch.
3: I feel
1: Watch.
3: Like they had to have just been like, oh, man.
0: No, I think they got fired.
1: Oh, yeah. It reminds me of Succession.
0: A little bit. XYZ with their executive. They just basically all but confirmed and leaked the iPhone Ultra, which is the foldable iPhone that's been rumored for a while.
3: Oh, gosh. Well,
1: do we need to fold it?
0: I would love it. I think I don't know. It depends which way it folds.
3: You're totally a folding phone guy.
0: How did you turn this into an insult? I like the phone. I like the satisfaction of like hanging up on someone
1: closing it.
3: Yeah, I get it.
0: All right. Anyway, they confirmed that it's going to have a liquid metal hinge, which is very Apple phrasing. But that's been the problem with previous Samsung folding phones, that's easy to break or makes a crease or whatnot.
1: Mm. Liquid metal.
0: Yeah. So the new Google Watch is at the bottom of the ocean, but not out yet. And the new iPhone Ultra, the foldable iPhone, is supposedly going to be pretty durable.
1: Okay.
0: XYZ with Eric Zachary, your tech tidbit, all brought to you by Eggland's Best.
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0: XYZ with Eric Zachary, Taylor Swift, new music with Toy Story 5. It's confirmed.
1: It's been confirmed. It's coming out this Friday, produced by Jackie Antonoff.
2: Of course.
1: Written by Taylor Swift. Shocking. It's supposed to be kind of a return to her country roots because it's based around Jessie's stories. That should be kind of fun and sweet.
2: What was Billie Eilish's song that she did for Barbie and it like wrecked all of us?
1: Yes.
2: feel like it's going to be one of those.
0: Okay.
2: Yeah.
0: Yeah, I think it's a smart move for Taylor because this is a chance for her to try country without committing to a country album.
1: Yes. Yeah.
0: You know, and then seeing like, okay, the band's there. Let's put out a few more.
1: Right. Yeah.
0: She's done some soundtrack songs and traditionally they haven't done well. She had one with Ed Sheeran a long time ago and it didn't do great. I think she was on the Twilight soundtrack at one point.
1: Yeah. I think she did one for Hunger Games or something.
0: Yeah, it was Hunger Games. Maybe that's what I was thinking about. But yeah, we'll see how this goes. Toy Story 5 with Taylor Swift on the soundtrack.

0: I try to count the amount of times in our friendship, Jordan.
1: Yeah.
0: 10 years now, very solidly, maybe 11.
1: Okay.
0: Where you have gotten into a confrontation with someone.
1: Okay.
0: And when I say confrontation, I don't necessarily mean a fight.
1: Right,
0: like, you also get into, like, a happy off with people.
1: Sure.
0: Like,
2: yeah.
0: And I know Audrey's newer to the friend group, but you've seen him do this. Where, like, if someone's dancing on the street and Jordan's in the mood, he's going to try to outdance that person.
2: You do love a social interaction with a stranger.
1: Thank you. Well, I take it as a compliment.
0: Everyone around is just a non-playable character to Jordan, and he's just following a video game.
1: I'm on side quests at this point.
0: All of that to say, a couple days ago, I love that this happened at a liquor store. Jordan got in a fight about being the best cat dad.
1: I did.
0: I don't even know how this happened. I walked up to it. We'll talk about Jordan's most recent encounter next.

0: Jordan wants to claim best cat dad.
1: I think I can.
0: The other day, Jordan and I were popping into the liquor store. We were picking up some supplies for an event that we had at the studio.
1: Yep.
0: And I'm in a different aisle entirely.
1: Yes.
0: And I just hear Jordan talking to someone, which isn't unusual.
1: Sure, yeah.
2: I'm
1: a talker.
0: Yeah, he'll talk to anyone.
2: Par for the course.
0: But, like, it's starting to get that escalation of, like, I can tell when Jordan's getting in a fight versus when he's, like, he's making it look like he's giving someone a compliment or being their friend, but he's getting louder where I'm like, oh, you're going to decimate this person.
2: Sure.
0: And so all I vaguely hear is like, okay, you really think you're the best cat dad? And I'm like, I've been gone for 45 seconds. How did that even come up?
1: So honestly, I had nothing to do with this. I was minding my business. I thought this was going to be a 30-second trip to the liquor store. I grab some beer. This guy sees my shirt, and I'm wearing something that says best cat dad. You can liken it to something you would buy at Walmart for
0: any
1: like
0: graphic
1: $6.
0: Yeah.
1: Yes.
2: Right.
1: And he's like, huh, you think you're the best cat dad? I got a cat of my own, blah, blah, blah. And I was like, well, do you have a shirt that says best cat dad? And his friends were like, damn, bro, he got you there. And then he was like, well, no, hold on. Babe, give me your phone. Pull up some of the photos of me and the cat. To which I'm like,
0: that's what I walked into. And I'm like, what are you doing?
1: My lock screen, my whole screen in general on my phone is a photo of my fiance and one of my cats.
2: Yeah.
1: So I was like, oh, so just this. Is this what you're looking for? Something like this? And his friend was like, 2-0, bro. Like, this dude is the best cat dad. So because I didn't start any of this and I wanted to hang out with my friend Eric, that was the whole point.
2: Yes.
1: I walk away. Mm-hmm. We are at the register. And they come back up like, hey, man, I found some photos. And I was like,
0: what are the photos? I don't get, hey, you're trying too hard
1: right.
0: for what I think is a very lame prize. I'm just going
2: to
0: be honest.
2: Just wanted to be friends.
0: Yeah, I mean, that's what inevitably, you know.
1: Sure.
0: You never know what you're going to get when you walk in a liquor store. Because you're either getting people that are getting ready to party or
1: right.
0: people who have been partying.
1: Continuing
0: and want to keep it going. I think
1: yeah.
0: they were the latter, right?
1: Yes. Uh-huh.
0: But I just had no interest. And I just like out loud go, you're both dorks. And walk out. I don't even think either of them heard me. I think they were still fighting about being the best
2: yes.
0: cat dad.
1: Well, he just started coming with these arguments and these photos. And he was like, well, how many cats do you have? And I was like, 2. And he goes, damn it.
0: All right. What did he think he was? I mean, unless he was coming with like a video of like an AI video of him and his cat doing choreography.
1: Right.
0: Like that's the kind of energy you need.
1: I was like, what do you want me to take my shirt off and you have like, are you,
0: you have a
1: trying
0: cat
1: to
0: tattoo?
1: Dethrone me? So okay. I don't know. I walked out, but.
0: I'm glad you won that one.
1: Yeah, yeah.
0: You
1: he wasn't the man.
0: Mm-hmm. You asked if we could talk about this on the radio and I.
1: Thank you, Eric.
0: I conceded.
1: Thank you.
0: You are the best cat. You're a step cat dad. It's XYZ with Eric Zachary.
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0: 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I am learning in real time that indulgence is something that I'm losing as I get deeper into my 30s.
1: Okay.
0: Meaning that, like, there's just some things I got to cut back on.
2: Right.
1: Oh, okay, got it.
0: And this isn't some, like, health come to Jesus moment.
1: Sure.
0: This is me realizing that, like, I can't eat Chinese food in 10 minutes. Like, finish
1: it. Oh, okay, yeah.
0: I'm not even saying, like, hey, don't, like, I'm not going to change my diet yet. I'm not there.
1: Sure.
0: But, like, I tried to burp myself for 45 minutes last
2: night. That's crazy.
1: Wild.
2: And how did you do that? Would you paint a picture?
0: At one point, I threw my shoulder against the wall. Like, I was trying to, like, which in retrospect probably just looked like I was trying to fix, like, a dislocated shoulder.
1: I get you, though, because one time my friends and close family had to, like, intervention style, tell me no more gourmet grilled cheeses.
0: Yeah.
1: Like, no, and no getting two at once, thinking you can have that.
0: Jordan's famous for ordering two burgers at the same restaurant at the same time.
1: Yeah.
0: But yeah, just trying to burp myself. And, like, so sad because it's after about 45 minutes, I started to get that hypochondria.
2: Where I'm like,
0: is it my appendix?
2: Right.
1: I feel like everyone just assumes
3: deeper problems.
0: Anything's wrong.
2: No, baby, you just need some Gas-X.
1: Yeah. A laxative.
0: Thank you. It's XYZ.

0: New Taylor Swift music is on the way via Toy Story. XYZ with Eric Zachary, your XYZ ENT Entertainment Report, all brought to you by Eggland's Best. Yeah, there were rumors.
1: Well, there were, okay, so Toy Story 5 is coming out June 19th. Everybody's very excited about it. A couple days ago, Taylor Swift's website posted, like, it was like the screen was Jesse from Toy Story and then a countdown on it, right?
0: I think a couple weeks ago, I follow a lot of Swifties. Like, she started using the cloud wallpaper that Toy Story's famous
1: for. Yeah, and then there was, like, the TS billboards or whatever. Yeah.
0: But then she all but basically confirmed, like, oh, this
1: is... Well, so now this has been confirmed. The song is coming out on the 5th, so this Friday. Mm-hmm. It's called I Knew It, I Knew You. And I guess she's supposed to be coming back to her country roots for this one. Because it's based on Jessie's story, the little Rootin' Tootin' Cowgirl or whatever from Toy Story.
0: You would be a great Jessie for Halloween.
1: I would love that. She's so cute. I love Jessie.
0: Jordan could be the horse that she rides.
1: Right.
0: What's his name?
2: I don't want to take part in any of that.
0: No, you could be the horse.
2: No.
0: Yeah.
2: No.
0: He's like a whole character.
2: No.
0: Yeah.
1: Anyway, so new song is coming. Yes. It's written and produced by Taylor Swift and also Jack Antonoff. So shocking. No surprise there. Yeah. But yeah, super exciting. Looking forward to it. I'm actually excited because I was a little Swifty when I was younger.
0: You're a modern Taylor hater.
1: Modern Taylor hater.
0: But you like the old. You want
1: but
0: the old
1: I
0: Taylor.
1: Do. I miss screaming and fighting and kissing in the rain.
0: Okay. I don't even know what that means. But yeah. I hope this song becomes your anthem to bring you back around.
1: Yeah, me too.
0: All right.
2: I feel like such a dumb boy because I saw the billboards that said TS and I was like, oh, Toy Story. The Swifties should probably do something with that. Oh, wow. And now it's actually, it's a thing.
1: That's awesome.
0: All right, Aristotle. XYZ with Eric Zachary, your XYZ ENT Entertainment Report. 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
1: from
0: elementary school and middle school, only to tell us that she hid during those days.
1: Yeah.
0: Jordan excelled, but was mad that it cut into his personal me time. And I got I just got a PE waiver. I was like, man.
2: That's so crazy.
0: I'm an academic. I don't need to be doing gym.
1: Why did you get a PE waiver?
0: So I could take other classes because I'm an academic. I don't need to be doing gym.
1: Wait, I just said that.
3: So you didn't skip gym. You just freed up time to go back to school.
0: Yeah. They gave me the period off to do other stuff.
3: Nerd.
0: All right. Speaking of nerds, Jordan got in a fight with someone on the street about being the best cat dad.
3: And I still hold the title, baby.
0: I don't know that you should be proudly.
3: I'm proudly
0: saying that.
3: The best cat dad.
0: And Taylor Swift. Speaking of people that love cats, Taylor Swift and Toy Story 5, the collab that we all knew was happening, but now it's confirmed. She has a new song on the soundtrack. Comes out Friday. It's XYZ with Eric Zachary. If you missed any of the show or you want to run anything back on demand, just search XYZ wherever you get your audio.

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0: Jordan's wedding countdown, which has been going on for like at least 120 days at this point.
1: I think that's a normal thing.
0: Not in the way that you guys have had so many events leading up to this wedding.
1: Well, you're welcome.
0: I'm paying to attend all of these.
1: Not all of them.
0: All of them. Okay. XYZ with Eric Zachary. Jordan's getting married next week. We're finally almost done talking about this.
1: I'm going to be talking about it forever.
0: In the lead up to this wedding, though, you are starting to morph into husband mode in real time.
1: Yeah. Mm-hmm.
0: And you said that you have found the key to shopping with your wife.
1: Yes. Okay. Now, I might be giving up like trade secrets here, so I apologize.
0: Trade?
1: Yeah. You get what I'm saying. It's a phrase. Anyway, this isn't just for shopping with your wife or your, you know, you can, anybody can do this. I feel like men historically have been like, oh, I got to go shop with my wife. And they hate that. I think I figured out how to make it not only efficient, but more fun, effective for everybody. Ladies, you can do this with your guy. You know, this isn't just one sided. 2026. It goes both ways. So I want to help everybody out.
0: So Jordan, who's not married yet, wants to give marriage tips on how to shop with, generalizing here, but men shopping with women when you don't want to really go shopping.
1: Exactly.
0: Got it. Okay, we'll talk about it next.

0: Jordan is getting married in Portugal in 8 days.
1: Jeez Louise.
2: Yeah.
0: It depends if you count today or not. But yeah, 8 days next Friday. And you're already giving out tips of how to be a husband shopping with your wife.
2: Yeah, yeah.
0: You're not married yet.
2: I think I got it. I think I figured it out.
0: Okay.
2: Yes.
0: Go on.
2: Tip number one, I think you should like your wife or your partner.
0: That's just tip one for like marriage or partnership, but sure.
2: Yeah. Right. But thank you for saying that, Audrey. It is helpful. You know, if you just don't like this person, I don't think you're going to have fun with them anywhere.
0: Side note, I think a lot of people get married and they don't really realize like they're not really friends.
2: Yeah.
0: You never found a friendship. You found lust that turned into a relationship.
2: Sure.
0: That
2: yeah.
1: Right.
0: You're just too complacent and dependent on. All right. Anyway,
2: you get what I'm saying though. Like like rule one. Like maybe
0: I've
2: be
0: been
2: friends
0: through some
2: them.
0: Stuff.
1: Yeah.
0: Right.
1: Yeah.
0: All right. Next.
2: Rule number two, and I think this is the more important one. Own the situation a little harder than they are. My fiance and I were in on a strip of stores, little boutiques, like you know how Urban Outfitters has like knickknack section, stores that were just that. There were some jewelry stores, but like two blocks worth of them. I was like, this could take all day.
0: Yeah, knowing Sam, your fiance too, like she's a stroller.
2: Yeah, she's gonna take her time. Yeah. And I mean, we didn't have an agenda, we didn't have to be anywhere, but you know. Your boy gets hungry. You know what I'm saying?
0: You also get bored really easily.
2: I do have like ADHD.
0: Yeah, okay, so how did you fix this?
2: I jumped into the jewel. When we were in the jewelry store, rather than going around and looking at all of them, I grabbed some earrings and I was like, girl, oh my God, put these up against your ear. You have to have these. In fact, we cannot leave.
0: So you turned into gay best friend?
2: So exactly. Yes, essentially.
0: I'm sorry. The way you just looked at me was like, girl, you have to have these.
2: You got to bring that emotion. You got to bring that energy. You have to be bestie, not spouse.
0: I don't know.
2: Then I purchased them. And then you know what we did? We left. We didn't look at a single
0: thing. Did she like what you picked?
2: Yes.
0: Okay, so that helps.
1: Yeah.
2: Like, I mean,
0: I can see this backfiring where they're like, let's try other things too.
2: We'll refer to rule one, like your wife.
1: Yes.
2: You know what I'm saying? Yeah. So, you know, I know what she likes. Take a little interest in her, then just deep dive a little further than she did. We go to another place, lather, rinse, repeat. I saw some cat coasters. My fiance loves cats. Yeah. You know what I'm doing? Oh my God, these are packs of four. Do they have a pack of eight?
1: Right.
2: You know?
0: So you remember Google before it started doing the AI overviews, it had a button said feeling lucky. And like, if you click it, it would just take you to the first link.
2: Yes. Yeah.
0: You're doing that to your soon to be wife.
2: Yeah, like, but in a loving way. Again, like your wife. I know the products she likes. I'm not just throwing things at her. This is coming from a place of love. I'm just saying it's also efficient if rather than being like, oh, I got to go out here again. And I don't know, honey, maybe that one, you know, be like, nah, girl, I don't like that. Ooh, I do like this. Dive in. Be a friend.
0: Audrey?
1: What?
0: Any tips or thoughts here?
1: I do think Jordan and I are similar in this in that we both like to, we get hungry and we like to go get food.
2: Yeah, that's where this is really
1: coming
2: from.
1: And I have the same issue with my partner where they are just such a lingerer. And it's so sweet and it's so kind, but I'm like, maybe we don't smell all 18 of the different scents of a countertop cleaner.
2: Cleaner, not even like a cologne.
1: No.
2: Whoa,
1: okay. It's like, do I want...
0: You're in like the aisle at Target?
1: Right? Yes. Yes.
0: Do I want to step up from Myers?
1: I'm talking grocery shopping.
0: Oh, okay. You might have it worse. We'll come back to that.
1: Yeah, great.
0: XYZ.
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0: XYZ with Eric Zachary. The test is coming up, and I'm just going to be so honest. I didn't have time to write the questions this week.
1: Oh, so are we just going off the cuff?
0: No, well, no. I don't know. I delegated. I told Jordan to write the questions.
2: I'm stepping in as today's host of the test.
0: So
1: okay.
0: Audrey and I are going head-to-head. We only did this one other time, and you won?
1: Yeah,
2: yes,
1: I think
2: she
1: I
2: did.
1: Mm-hmm.
0: Did she win or the...
2: No, she won fair and square. Yep.
0: All right, the test. Three pop culture questions. They all have to do with things...

0: It's called The Test on XYZ with Derek Zachary, and it's all brought to you by Optima Tax Relief. Usually, I am the game show editor in Quizzetry.
1: Right.
2: Okay. Yeah. Yes, you are.
1: Sure.
0: Remember HQ, the app?
2: Yeah. Yeah.
1: No.
0: Yes. You were pretty young for that, Audrey. Right before COVID, there was an app where everyone joined at the same time, and his name was like Scott something, and he was like the game show host.
2: Yeah.
0: I digress. Oh. And he would always come up with weird ways to describe
2: it. It was like the Wordle of yesteryear.
0: Yeah,
1: right.
0: Literally.
1: Got it.
0: Okay. Three pop culture questions.
2: Yes.
0: They all have to do with things we've talked about recently on the show. Usually I'm the one writing and asking these questions. Just going to be honest, I delegated it to Jordan because I got a lot going on. I'm super busy and I got a lot going on.
2: He's all so right. Cool.
0: Jordan,
2: yes.
0: Take it away.
2: All right, you guys know the rules. I'm going to ask a question, wait for me to finish, and then buzz in with your name. Question one. In a recent interview, Wuthering Heights director Emerald Fennell said she regrets cutting scenes with Margot Robbie's hairy armpits, claiming it always bothered her how hairless women are portrayed in time period pieces like that. Who played alongside Margot Robbie in the film?
0: Eric.
1: Audrey.
2: Eric.
0: Jacob Elordi.
2: Correct.
0: Do I have to say who he played?
2: No. Quick. There's no follow-up there. You
0: no
2: got one point.
0: Clue. I just learned how to pronounce his last name,
2: I was
0: too.
2: Wondering what? If it was going to stumble you.
0: Yeah.
2: Anyway, question two. Later this summer, rapper Pitbull is attempting to break a Guinness World Record by having the most people wearing bald caps at one event. True or false? Pitbull and T-Pain have a song together.
0: True. Eric, true. True. What? Is red, white, and blue on the flag?
1: Wait, Audrey.
2: Okay, Audrey.
1: True.
3: You can't. What?
2: Eric.
0: What is the benefit of that?
1: You broke the rules.
2: Eric maintains the point because he responded first. Bonus question: can you name any of the three collaborative songs they have together?
1: No.
2: Okay. I suggest everybody take the time to Google Shake Senora by Pitbull.
0: Yeah. Shake Senora.
2: They remix that, and it is wild. Play. But Hey Baby is the most popular one. Okay, now question three.
0: Who's in the lead?
2: Eric is in the lead with 2 points.
0: Cool.
2: Audrey has 0 points. Audrey, you have not scored a point.
1: No, I see that.
2: Yeah, okay. Question number three.
0: I see how you came to that calculation. Question three.
2: Since the rise of streaming services, many critics and fans alike think the Stranger Things effect has changed the way we watch television in that studios take longer to release seasons, thus forcing us to rewatch episodes. Of the 5 seasons of Stranger Things, it took 9 years for the show to be released from start to finish. What year did Stranger Things first premiere?
1: Audrey.
0: Oh.
2: Audrey?
1: 2000. Wait. Now I'm doing math.
2: 5.
1: 2015.
2: 4.
0: Eric.
2: Eric.
0: 2016.
2: Eric is correct.
0: Yeah.
2: 2016. A clean sweep this week on the test with Eric Zachary. Audrey, how do you feel? That's
1: fine.
2: Okay. Eric, how do you feel?
0: I'll humble myself a little bit to make Audrey feel better. I only know for certain it's 2016 because season 2 came out when I was on MTV and we had the cast through. And they wanted me to dress as one of the Stranger Things and everyone, my whole producer team thought it would be funny for me to be 11, Millie Bobby Brown,
1: right.
0: And on TV to my face. She's like, I find it weird when men dress as me for Halloween. And I was like, awesome. Wasn't
1: That's
0: my idea.
1: Hilarious.
2: That's so funny.
0: So, yeah, I may have won today.
2: Yeah.
0: But not in the long run. It's XYZ with Eric Zachary. 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

0: Anna Kendrick is stepping into the director role of the Seven Husbands of Evelyn Hugo. Is this a book?
1: Yes, Eric. Okay. This was an incredibly popular
0: is
1: book.
0: Is it a sequel to
1: New York
0: Times Husbands?
1: Bestseller. I can't believe you haven't heard of this book.
0: You can't believe that I haven't heard of a book.
1: Actually,
0: really,
2: well, anything after Where the Wild Things Are, Eric would know about.
1: I guess if you
0: the
1: read
0: places
1: anything.
0: You'll go.
1: Right. Seven Husbands of Evelyn Hugo. It's written by Taylor Jenkins Reid. I didn't know that Anna Kendrick was a director, but I guess she directed The Woman of the Hour for Netflix.
0: Yeah.
1: So now this is her second film.
0: Oh, cool.
2: Nice.
1: There's no release date yet, but it has been confirmed also with Netflix.
0: Okay.
1: They're scooping her back up again. So
0: if you love The Seven Husbands of Evelyn Hugo.
1: It was so popular.
0: It's a big classic.
2: Book. It's a big book.
0: I'm not disagreeing with that. I just don't know books. XYZ.
2: And he's proud.

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0: More About Nothing is coming up on XYZ with Derek Zachary. 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Today, we're learning about a woman rowing solo from California to Hawaii.
1: Yes, right now.
0: This is actively going on.
1: Okay. Yeah.
0: Interesting.
2: That's so cool.
0: Yeah. It's cool. I don't like people that like to do these solo challenges and like face water and then they're like, I can't believe it didn't work out or they died.
1: Well, hopefully that doesn't happen.
0: I'm not saying I hope it happens. I'm just saying like Amelia Earhart could have been avoided.
2: Well, okay.
0: It's just
1: I don't have anything clever to say.
0: XYZ with Eric Zachary. We'll learn about this woman rowing solo from California to Hawaii next. Hang on.

0: XYZ with Eric Zachary. Jordan was talking about a confrontation that I got to witness. Yes. I don't want to call it a fight. I just thought it was an unnecessarily lame moment for
1: you and the competitor. Yeah, yes.
0: Mm-hmm. You had a graphic tee on that said...
1: Yeah. That's a good way to put it. That's fine.
0: Jordan sees everything as a competition.
1: That's right.
0: And to some degree, I do too. So that's why we're friends. But just in different... We're in different lanes, right?
2: Yeah.
0: Jordan had a shirt on that said Best Cat Dad.
1: Yes.
0: I don't know why you had this shirt on, but he had this shirt on.
1: I think we know why.
0: And someone challenged you.
1: Yes.
0: Like it was Pokemon Go.
1: Which he would have lost in
0: as
1: well.
0: He pulled out his phone, you pull out your phone, you walked away the champion.
1: Yeah.
0: What's a weird title that you're really proud of? Audrey, like, did you ever win anything, or do you have like a shirt similar, or you're like, this is my thing that I'm very proud that I have all the knowledge on?
2: I mean, dinosaurs.
0: That's
2: dinosaur
0: right.
2: girl. That's but that's pretty much, I mean, nobody's like, yeah, Audrey knows so much about dinosaurs. You know what I mean?
0: What were you telling me the other day, Jordan, that Audrey said something about, like, correcting about dinosaurs or the shape of a dinosaur?
1: Oh, yeah. During Drink and Think last week, she did a thing on, like, the Diplodocus, and the guy was like, oh, that's the one.
2: He was like, it's the spiky
1: it's
2: one.
1: The spiky
2: I was like,
1: spine
2: it's
1: one.
2: Not the spiky one.
1: Yeah, so...
0: Cool.
1: She knows.
2: Sorry. It's not. It's
0: we all
2: not.
0: Have our things.
1: Yeah.
0: XYZ with Eric Zachary. That's it for us today. We'll see you tomorrow, halfway through your work week. First week of June, almost out of the way. You're doing great, kid.
1: That's right.
0: Everyone say goodbye.
1: We'll see you later.
2: Bye.
0: See ya.
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0: Thank you, Sam Van Zandt. We appreciate you and the rest of the Bay Area Radio Hall of Famers that listen to the program. That may just be Sam. That's okay. We'll take one
1: and
0: of them.
1: It may just be Sam on Wednesdays.
0: That's true. Good point, Cynthia Seats. Welcome to the program. I am John Young. She is Cynthia Seats to you and yours. Sin, good morning. Happy Wednesday to ye.
1: The same at you. Yeah, good morning.
0: That's right. We got the band looking and feeling good. It looks like you all look good. A lot of green and yellow this morning. I understand that. The A's win yesterday, beating the Chicago Cubs. Mm-hmm. The Giants lost again. But you know what? Tonight, NBA Finals begin. Cynthia Seats, and this has been an exciting storyline as we've watched former Kings De'Aaron Fox and former Kings coach Mike Brown make good in the NBA Finals. A matchup, again, a rematch, you should say, John Young, of the 1999 Finals when New York faced off against San Antonio. So it begins tonight, friend. Let's get going. Let's hoop.
1: Yeah, considering some people don't even remember that. It was what year?
0: 1999. Yeah, it was just the internet was barely 4 years old the last time these teams met up in the finals. But anywho.
1: Yeah, what was it like to live in the 1900s? You know?
0: How did you watch the game? By candlelight, Dad? No, that's not how it worked. But anyway, please enjoy the game tonight. It'll take place in San Antonio. So I don't know who to root for. I'm just happening. My kids live in New York City. My wife's got De'Aaron Fox gear. I don't know what we do here. We'll figure
1: it's
0: out.
1: Just fun.
0: It's just fun to watch.
1: Fun.
0: Yeah, two good teams mm-hmm. taking on each other in the finals. Anyway, the band
1: Love
0: struck
1: that.
0: Up the music. Sin, what is going on in the roadways this morning?
1: Well, traffic moving fine between Vacaville and Fairfield, westbound 80. There's no issues there from 505 to the Cordelia Junction. There is plenty of slow traffic coming out of Rio Vista, though, as road construction has traffic down to a single line. That's Highway 12, eastbound and westbound, Front Street to Highway 60. So if you're going through that stretch, you're going to need the extra time. You'll also need some time if you're in Vallejo, westbound 37, where it's stop and go Mare Island Bridge to the lane merge. I'm Cynthia Seats, and that's your hometown traffic update.
0: Thank you, friend. We've got ourselves a warm day today. Okay, very warm if you're in Vacaville, Fairfield, Dixon, Davis, up into West Sacramento and Woodland. Temps will be in the mid to upper 90s today, so we're going to take a little jump there weather-wise. 89, the high expected in Antioch, Pittsburgh, and Brentwood today. If you're in Vallejo and Benicia, temps are going to jump about 10 degrees. We'll be in the low 80s today if you're making your way into San Francisco. We're just heading out to Benicia, and we're going to talk more about Benicia's Farmer's Market coming up next hour. We've got some cool giveaways today, including more tickets to see Roxette and Taylor Dane together in Concord in October. We've got those Solano County Fair Family 4-Packs, another one to give you a chance to win, along with a $40 gift certificate to Pacific Ace Hardware. 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

0: as Bono, The Edge, Adam Clayton, Larry Mullen Jr. You know him as U2, the Irish rockers. Right then, that's With or Without You, a 95.3 KUIC. I only do that to try to impress Cynthia with my ability to reach back into those bands we grew up buying the LPs of and remembering all the different members of the band. Yeah, that's called recall.
1: I'm so glad. I was impressed when you remembered Larry's name. Yes. I'm like, what?
0: Who's the drummer?
1: Larry, yes, of course. Thank you.
0: Don't forget it's Larry Mullen Jr., of course, because his father, Larry Mullen Sr., was his inspiration to become the drummer for the band U2. Yeah, good stuff there. Useless unless it's trivia night, and we'll play some trivia games on the program coming up around 7:30 and 8:30. Don't you worry. Put that knowledge to good use as we check in with Cynthia. When it comes to real knowledge, traffic knowledge, what's going on out there, friend?
1: Well, I can tell you that West Sacramento to Vacaville traffic starting to heavy up, but no problems westbound 80 from the causeway to the Nut Tree. It is stop and go Vallejo. That's typical westbound 37 between the Mare Island Bridge and the lane merge. And we're starting to see traffic thicken in Pittsburgh westbound 4 off and on between Railroad and Willow Pass in Concord. I'm Cynthia Seitz, and that's your hometown traffic update.
0: Thank you, Cynthia. Tomorrow is Thursday, and you know what that means. 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

0: We're about to save your heart from the fate of spending too much money. Yeah, our Bay Area perks are in full effect. We'll talk about those coming up in just a moment. But it is 6:04 in the morning. Welcome to Hometown Mornings. John and Cynthia with you on what is going to be a mostly sunny and warmer Wednesday with temps in the mid-90s in Vacaville, Fairfield, and Sassoon City. 96 out there on the campus at UC Davis. It's going to warm up on the campus there. 89 in Antioch and Pittsburgh. 82 degrees in Vallejo and Benicia. We'll see if things are heating up on the roadways. My friend Cynthia has a peek at those very roadways we just spoke about. Sin, good morning. Happy Wednesday.
1: Thank you. I think we just have a gradual warming, if you will. It's not hot on the roadways. Fairfield to Vallejo, westbound 80, starting to thicken up from the Scales to the Carquinez Bridge approach, but there are no problems there. It is stop and go in Vallejo, westbound 37 between Wilson Avenue and the lane merge. Seeing some congestion in Napa, westbound 12 Jamison Canyon between the Chardonnay Golf Club and Highway 29, and traffic now starting to slow down in Pittsburgh, westbound Highway 4 from Leverage to you get over to Willow Pass in Concord. I'm Cynthia Seitz. That's your hometown traffic update.
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0: Ed Sheeran Shivers on 95.3 KUIC. 6:19 in the morning. Let's get to it. Band, strike up the music if you would, please. Thank you. Cynthia Seitz has hometown traffic updates. What's going on, friend?
1: Well, we've got that stop and go in Vallejo, westbound 37 between Wilson Avenue and the lane merge. Fairfield to Benicia, southbound 680 traffic still moving fine. No problems there from the Cordelia Junction to the Benicia Bridge. And in Contra Costa County, Antioch to Concord, westbound Highway 4 traffic slowing down now at Summersville Road. Stays that way till you get to Willow Pass. 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
0: Thank you, Sin. It's 6:20 in the morning. I'm sure you'll enjoy a little trip into Benicia's Farmers Market on what they're calling Third Thursdays. 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The next one's coming up June 18th, 4 to 8 p.m. and beyond. 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It always is. 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
1: There's Benson Boone's Beautiful Things on 95.3 KUIC. John Young with you here, 6:31 in the morning. We've got a mostly sunny and warm day today, again, with temps in the mid-90s in Vacaville, Fairfield, and Sassoon City. 89 degrees in Antioch and Pittsburgh, low 80s in Vallejo and Benicia. Speaking of beautiful things, it's beautiful when the community comes together to do things to benefit that community. We're talking to our friend Nicole Neff, who is a great community advocate and super mom. Nicole, thanks for checking in this morning. Appreciate the call.
2: Thanks for having me. Thank you for having me. Good morning.
1: Absolutely happy to have you. Talking about the 11th annual community yard sale, I know this is something that you and your community have done a lot of, and then COVID came along and disrupted a lot of these different community events that involve, you know, people being near each other and doing things to help each other out. Describe a little bit, if you will, Nicole, what this is and when it is.
2: Yes, it's going to be in 2 weeks on Saturday, June 20th at 7 a.m. We're going to resume our annual, it was our annual yard sale with our subdivision is Alamo Place, and we're going to start at 7 a.m. We're going to bring all of our community together. There's over 200 homes in our development, and it's a great family affair. So bring your kids on out. Some of the homes are selling food. We've got a lot of items that are going to be for sale. So come on out. You know, as they say, one person's junk is another person's treasure. So come find your gently used items, and it's going to be a great day.
1: It will be a great day. That is a good point about somebody else's junk is someone else's treasure. And I know during this period of time where we really are pushing the whole idea of recycling things rather than throwing them out, find a way to raise money, support your community, and maybe give somebody else a chance to to use that collection of Pokemon cards or whatever else is out there. It's going to be a lot of stuff. Maybe you can describe, Nicole, some of the past events there, that this community yard sale, some of the cool stuff that people may find, because there's kind of, when you've got that many folks in a subdivision, there's a lot of stuff.
2: Oh, for sure. In years past, we've had furniture, we've had lawn equipment, there's clothing, there's children's toys. Oh gosh, a lot of the teachers come and snag up those. There's books, such a variety. Shoes, let's see, what else in the past? Bicycles, you name it. It's just, you know, whatever you can imagine. There's housewares, house goods, plates, dishes, some sheets sometimes. So you just never know. And also pet toys. We've seen some of those out there as well.
1: That's nice. Don't forget the pets, folks. Literally everybody benefits from this 11th annual community yard sale. Again, Nicole, where is it? I know it's 2 weeks from this Saturday, right? It's June 20th. It starts at 7 in the morning. If people want...
2: Yep, it's the Alamo Place. Right. It's Alamo Place Subdivision. The cross streets are Leisure Town Road, as well as Alamo Drive. Some of the streets are Sparrowhawk, Snow Egret, Snow Owl, all those bird streets. So we're zoned for Travis School District. It's right off of Alamo and Leisure Town.
1: Now, for folks who are in the subdivision, is there still a chance for them to join? I mean, you know.
2: For sure.
1: Okay.
2: If there's more people, if there's more homes that want to join, we welcome them. So, there, you just have to be ready, have all your things out for 7 a.m., and we'll be ready for a good time.
1: Let's make
2: this rid of those things.
1: A very good time. Getting rid of things always feels good to clear out the garage, but when you're, you know, filling up someone else's garage with stuff they love, that's perfect. Again, the 11th Annual Community Yard Sale, Alamo Place Subdivision. We've got the details posted to our X, Facebook, and Instagram pages, so you can get to all those at KUIC.com. Just click on Connect with Us. Again, Nicole, Neff, thank you for checking in. We appreciate you and everything you're doing out there to make this thing happen.
2: Awesome. Thank you.
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0: 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John and Cynthia with you. 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At just about 6:45 in the morning, mostly sunny and warmer, we talked about this. Temps around 95 for a high today in Vacaville, Fairfield, and Sassoon City, so get ready for that. Upper 80s in Antioch and Pittsburgh, low 80s in Benicia and Vallejo. We'll check the roadways in those cities now. Cynthia Seitz has hometown traffic updates. What's going on, Sin?
1: Things are not too bad out here. West Sacramento westbound 80 does have some heavy slowing traffic between Highway 50 and the Causeway, and Vallejo remains stop and go between Wilson and the lane merge. Benicia traffic heavying up right now between Parish Road and Lake Herman, and then traffic is becoming stop and go in stretches between Pittsburgh and Concord westbound 4 from Leverage till you get over to Willow Pass. I'm Cynthia Seitz, and that's your hometown traffic update.
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0: guys my age who are dying your hair jet black, you are getting older. You're getting older, and we know it. And you're not fooling anybody. All right, so just stop it.
1: Can they do a auburn or something? It is a jet black.
0: Or salt and pepper that thing a little bit so you, it's not so obvious. Just dark black.
1: Do they still
0: helmet.
1: Do that comb through thing? That what is it called? It was a Grecian
0: formula.
1: Yes, Grecian formula.
0: It was Grecian formula for men. You're right, Sin. And in the 70s and 80s, they used to advertise that, and you would brush it in with a, those little barber's combs, and pretty soon, I'm 15 years younger, but you're not, Tom. We can see it.
1: But it was a gradual thing. You know, you regressed gradually. You didn't just come in, on Wednesday, looking frightening. I'm just saying, stark.
0: Stark is a great way to describe it. I'm looking at you, Tom. Come on, Elvis. It just doesn't look right. Whatever. 7:05 in the morning. Welcome to Hometown Mornings, John and Cynthia, and the traffic. What's going on, friend?
1: How we digress. It was so easily. Okay, West Sacramento westbound 80 traffic slowing between Highway 50 and the Causeway, but then westbound 80 moves well through Davis, Dixon, and Vacaville. Still stop and go Vallejo westbound 37 Wilson Avenue to the lane merge. And now we're seeing some stop and go Vallejo northbound 29 between Mini Drive and Napa Junction. And there is stop and go in Pittsburgh westbound 4 from Railroad to get to Willow Pass in Concord. I'm Cynthia Seitz, and that's your hometown traffic update.
0: Thank you, my friend. We are 24 minutes away from diving into the box of trivia. We're going to give somebody a chance to win tickets to see Roxette and Taylor Dane in Concord October 3rd. Clear your calendars. 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

0: Just another hit off the Jagged Little Pill record. Alanis Morissette's Head Over Feet. 95.3 KUIC. 7:17 in the morning. We're not far away from your shot at winning tickets to see Roxette and Taylor Dayne at the Concord Pavilion on the 3rd of October. We'll dive into that box of trivia coming up at 7:30. Right now, let's dive into traffic. Dive into it. Maybe just ease into it. I don't know what verb you want to use. Easing seems like the right thing to do. Cynthia, good morning.
1: Well, let's ease right on in then. We've got just a little bit of heavy traffic. Fairfield westbound 12 Rio Vista between about Webster Street and Beck. Still stop and go. Vallejo westbound 37 Wilson Ave to the lane merge. And Pittsburgh westbound 4 stop and go from Railroad till you get to Willow Pass and Concord. See? Easy. I'm Cynthia Seats, and that's your hometown traffic update.
0: Better than doing it rough, as Tina might say. And I'm just prompting that. That's, you know where that's coming from. 7:18 in the morning. Thank you, Cynthia. This is pretty cool stuff. We heard from our friends at Kaiser Permanente. They've got a mobile health vehicle. It's going to, well, it's making its debut in Rio Vista today. Yeah, it starts today. It's the Kaiser Permanente mobile health vehicle serving Rio Vista members. Right there, Wednesdays from 9 to 4. 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Out there at 609 Highway 12 in Rio Vista. They're providing things like routine adult primary care, vaccinations, basic lab draws, blood pressure checks. You can make an appointment to be a part of this Rio Vista mobile health vehicle. If you're a Kaiser Permanente member, by calling the number there, 707-427-4591, 427-4591. Not a number you need to memorize, because we posted the information to X, Facebook, and Instagram, our social media platforms. 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

0: Sabrina Carpenter on 95.3 KUIC. 7:31 in the morning. Happy Wednesday, June 3rd. John Young here. Cynthia coming back at 7:45 to check the roadways. But right now, let's check your trivia knowledge. With a box of trivia game where I will select a trivia question and read it to all of you. You'll have A, B, or C to choose from, so it's not as hard as it may seem. You'll email back your best guess, jyoung@kuic.com is the email address to use. The winner scores two tickets, not one, but two tickets, to see Roxette and Taylor Dane at the Concord Pavilion on Saturday, October 3rd. And if you win, you're in the running for a premium seat upgrade. All good stuff, so without any further ado...
1: Let's see what we can do.
0: That's funny for me to say, but the first 400 times it was funny. Band, a little quieter, please. Thank you. I can barely hear myself think when you are jamming like that. Anyway, here's the question. With over 1,500 items, a woman in Georgia has earned a place in the Guinness Book of World Records for the largest collection of this memorabilia. All right, so a Georgia woman is in the Guinness Book of World Records with 1,500 items of this type of memorabilia. What type of memorabilia is it? Is it A, Hummel figurine memorabilia? Is it B, Wonder Woman memorabilia? Or C, dental floss memorabilia? 1,500 items. And I'm not trying to tell you how to answer this, but it would seem to me that there's not that many different types of dental floss. There's different sizes and gauges, maybe, but I don't know. You decide. A, B, or C. jyoung@kuic.com. Harvesting rainwater makes a...
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9: District Attorney Krishna Abrams with an important message for our youth. By now, you have all heard about the dangers of fentanyl, but unfortunately, we have seen just how deadly it can be. So please, join us in our Be Smart, Be Sober, Be Safe campaign, where we have been working to raise awareness throughout the county of the dangers of alcohol, drugs, and especially fentanyl. Remember that every decision that you make in an instant can lead to a permanent outcome. So please, when making these decisions, be smart, be sober, and be safe.
0: 7:36 in the morning.
10: Box of trivia.
0: And that box of trivia rolls on. Here's the question the box provided us. With over 1,500 items, a woman in Georgia's earned a place in the Guinness Book of World Records for the largest collection of this memorabilia. Is it A, Hummel figurine memorabilia? Is it B, Wonder Woman memorabilia? Or C, dental floss memorabilia? I guess you could have 1,500 different brands of dental floss. I would think the types would be fairly consistent. Again, I'm a flosser, so what do you want? Everybody literally getting this right. Did anybody get it wrong? Looking through the bag, it doesn't look like it, but it was Judy who got it right first. We're talking about Wonder Woman. Yes, this Georgia woman, kind of a Wonder Woman in her own right. She's got over 1,500 items in her Wonder Woman collection, and that made her a Guinness Book of World Records entrant. Yeah, nice job, Judy. Thank you, though, to Craig and Janet and Annie and Gina. Byron's in the mix, so is Ryan. Appreciate you, Glenn. Thank you to the three Daves. They're back in the mix as well. It's like the three tenors. We appreciate that. It's you, Judy, who scores two tickets to see Roxette along with Taylor Dane at the Toyota Pavilion at Concord. It's happening on Saturday, October 3rd, and now you're in the running, Judy, to win a premium seat upgrade from your hometown station. That's us, 95.3 KUIC. 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

0: 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Cynthia's got a look at them right now. Good morning, Sin.
1: Good morning. There's some areas that are a little bit heavy, but there's no major problems, and so that is good news. Sassoon to Fairfield, westbound 12 Rio Vista, sluggish between Emperor and Beck. Stop and go Vallejo, westbound 37 between Wilson Avenue and the lane merge. Also stop and go Vallejo, northbound 29, mini drive to Napa Junction. Some really heavy traffic, Napa westbound 12 Jamison Canyon from Kirkland Ranch to Highway 29. And Pittsburgh westbound 4, right at about Railroad, it's stop and go till you get over to Willow Pass in Concord. 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I'm Cynthia Seitz, and that's your hometown traffic update.
0: Ride the coach if you can. Thank you, Cynthia. It's 7:46 in the morning. I want to say a big thank you to Lori Hartman and her team at Meals on Wheels Solano County for asking me back for this year's Give and Gather Gala. It's happening on the 29th of August. 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

0: basketball world with the first, I guess it's a rematch of 1999, the year that Sin and I started working together. And that's when we said to each other, yeah, it's been a while. It's been a minute since the San Antonio Spurs have faced the New York Knicks. Anyway, that happens tonight in San Antonio. So go NBA Finals. In the meantime, if you're trying to get to work or school, or maybe you're coming home from the graveyard shift and you need some info, Cynthia's got that. Hometown traffic updates. What's going on?
1: I do. I've got it. Hey, West Sacramento, westbound 80, that's now stop and go between Highway 50 and the Causeway. In Vacaville, westbound 80 at about Cherry Glen, I'm hearing of some metal scraps that might have been out there or were out there in the right lane. That might still be the case, so be extra careful if that's where you're coming from Vacaville into Fairfield. Now, Sassoon to Fairfield, westbound 12 Rio Vista, just a lot of company. Everybody's traveling between Emperor and Beck, but you're getting along, and we like that. Stop and go Vallejo, westbound 37 between the Mare Island Bridge and the lane merge. And there's also some stop and go in Napa, westbound 12 Jameson Canyon. That's from about Kirkland Ranch till you get over to Highway 29. I'm Cynthia Seitz, and that's your hometown traffic update.
0: Thank you, friend. We are about 25 minutes away from your shot at the double prize pack. That's Solano County Fair Family 4-Pack. Yes, you can check out the 77th annual Solano County Fair, June 11th through the 14th. And we'll throw in a $50 gift certificate. Excuse me, that's a $40 gift certificate. 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A $40 gift certificate to Pacific Ace Hardware. Do a little hardware shopping and then head to the Solano County Fair. That's all coming up at 8:30 this morning. 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

0: 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Speaking of Vacaville and all points in between and jetting from, Cynthia Seitz has hometown traffic updates. If Vacaville were the hub, Cynthia, going one way or another, you got us covered.
1: I do indeed. Let's go Vacaville to Fairfield, westbound 80, where traffic is moving along without any hitches at the moment. We love that. 505 to the Cordelia Junction. We do see a little bit of heavy traffic soon to Fairfield, westbound 12 Rio Vista. That's between Emperor and about Pennsylvania. Vallejo traffic westbound 37 is still stop and go between the Mare Island Bridge and the lane merge, and heavy traffic Vallejo northbound 29 between Mini Drive and Napa Junction. I'm Cynthia Seitz, and that's your hometown traffic update.
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0: Dave Stewart and Annie Lennox, the Eurythmics from 1985. Would I lie to you on 95.3 KUIC? The answer is a definitive no, I would not. Not on purpose, anyway. It's 8:31 in the morning. Welcome to Hometown Mornings. John Young here. Sin coming back around 8:45 to check the roadways. Band, go ahead and strike up the music if you would, please. Thank you. Let's play What Do You Think? The game of skill and chance. And, well, mostly chance, brought to you by The Floor Store, your Bay Area flooring authority. Yeah, I'm going to ask you a question. You'd be the first to answer correctly via the email address, jyoung@kuic.com. The first person to get the answer right wins that family four-pack of tickets to the 77th Annual Solano County Fair. Solano Fairgrounds and Event Center, June 11th through the 14th. Make sure you can go. You hate when folks win stuff, but they can't go to the stuff they win. It happens. Understand, it's nobody's fault. We're throwing in a $40 gift certificate to Pacific Hardware, which you can use whenever. So, you know, everybody should be qualified to win this prize. Here's the question. And again, it features hot dogs. We have had a lot of hot dog-based trivia over the last week or so. I'm not sure why. Maybe because summer is right around the corner. Anyway, around 25 million hot dogs are eaten every year. Where? Where are 25 million hot dogs eaten? This seems like an easy answer to me if you think about, I don't want to say it because then you'll get it right. You know what I mean? If you think about the Solano County Fair is celebrating America's 250th birthday, this is kind of quintessentially American. Around 25 million hot dogs are eaten where every year? You tell me, jyoung@kuic.com.
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0: All right, 8:34 in the morning. We roll on with our What Do You Think contest, brought to you by The Floor Store, your Bay Area flooring authority. Around 25 million hot dogs are eaten every year. Where? A lot of you are guessing things like in the USA. That's true. Disneyland, another good guess. At the circus, at the fair, at the park. All these are great guesses, and I appreciate everybody jumping in. But it was Ryan who jumped in quickly and correctly at Major League Baseball stadiums. Yes, at the ballpark. Major League ballparks, 25 million hot dogs go down every year at a Major League ballpark. And I am guilty of some of that. Thank you, Sutter Health Park. Thank you, Oracle. Yeah. She's beating a few dogs out there when I'm in Chicago. What, Wrigley Field? A Chicago dog. That's the best. Thank you, Annie and Jackie and Craig and Tri-City Properties. Dawn's in the mix. So's Mom Med 3 and Lynette. We appreciate you, Simi, Christina, Jeffrey, Heather. We couldn't do it without all of yous. But it's Ryan who gets the family four-pack of tickets to the 77th annual Solano County Fair, Stars, Stripes, and Carnival Lights, celebrating America's 250th birthday, June 11th through the 14th. Yeah, you can also save when you buy those tickets. 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

0: Speaking of days coming up, Father's Day is right around the corner, and you could enter to win $1,000 for your dad. 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Just about 8:45 in the morning. Let's check in with Cynthia. Get the latest hometown traffic updates for the roadways you drive on. What's going on, Sin?
1: I like how dads can win that $1,000 and buy something for the wife and kids. I just like that. What? Wait, what?
0: What?
1: Okay.
0: Huh?
1: A little bit of heavy traffic left in Sassoon, westbound 12 Rio Vista from Emperor to get to about Pennsylvania and Fairfield. Fairfield to Vallejo, westbound 80. That looks really good. That's moving without a hitch from the Scales to the Carquinez Bridge approach. And traffic is now just slowing in Vallejo, westbound 37 between the Mare Island Bridge and the Lane Merge. 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I'm Cynthia Seitz, and that's your hometown traffic update.
0: Great job as always, Cynthia. We'll do the Thursday edition of the big show tomorrow, which will feature, of course, Fly Away Thursday, your chance to win tickets to see BTS in Baltimore. Words That Win, all that stuff. 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Yeah, they're trying to up those life-saving blood and platelets and plasma supplies in your hometowns to protect folks who may need it during the summer challenges that we have, whether it's accidents or people who have medical needs who need those blood transfusions. You're helping by donating blood. And right now, the American Red Cross is offering up a $15 e-gift card for everybody who donates through June 28th. $15 e-gift card. 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

0: Yeah, we've got mostly sunny skies today. I alluded to it earlier. We've got some heat. 95 the high expected today in Vacaville, Fairfield, and Sassoon City. Upper 80s in Antioch and Pittsburgh, and around 82 degrees expected in Benicia and Vallejo today.
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Chapel Roan's Pink Pony Club on 95.3 KUIC. John Young with you here. 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

0: Miley Cyrus, Younger You, 95.3 KUIC. John Young with you here on what's going to be a mostly sunny, warmer day today with temps in the mid-90s in Vacaville, Fairfield, and Sassoon City, 96 in Davis, upper 80s in Antioch and Pittsburgh, and around 82 degrees expected in Benicia and Vallejo. I'll leave you with Nicky Yori, a classic from John Mellencamp, and Donna Lewis's I Love You Always Forever up next.
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0: There's today's best mix featuring Bruno Mars, of course, and I just might. Jerry Stewart hanging out with you for the Hump Day edition. Glad we made it this far together. Okay, today, your hometown weather is going to become mostly sunny late this afternoon. High of 92 today. Gusty winds up to about 20 miles per hour. Plus, the same thing is happening for tonight. We've got clear skies, a low of 62, and those gusty winds as well. Tomorrow, Friday, and Saturday, looks like we've got highs in the low 90s and mid 80s, at least through the weekend, and very clear sunny skies. So, next, Avicii and Hall & Oates right after the break.
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Hey, it's Lady Gaga, who's been credited with helping to bring electronic dance music back to mainstream radio here in the late 2000s, right? She's amazing. And did someone say disco was dead?

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0: 95.3 KUIC, Olivia Dean, and Man I Need. Hey there, Jerry Stewart with you. Happy Wednesday. Okay, since we're on this hump day, man, I need some sunshine. And we're going to get it, too, all this week. So let's check your hometown weather. 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Nothing but sunshine between now and Sunday. Indeed, highs in the 90s straight through Friday. Come Saturday and Sunday, highs will be in the mid-80s. Lows overnight only into the low 60s. Just remember, we've got gusty winds going on today and tonight as well. Things should be a little calmer tomorrow. All right, it's 79 in Vacaville. Up next, Sam Smith.
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Yeah, even starting this month, 37% chance of it being a strong event. And that's likely to bring, well, floods in Southern California and record drought and heat up here to us.

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Uh-huh.

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0: Well, if you are a classic car collector, just know that Justin Bieber's Peaches 1968 Cadillac is selling at auction, and the current bid is $45,000. Now, it was the car that was featured in Justin Bieber's Peaches music video. So it's looking for a new home in case you'd like to put a down payment on it. Oh, my goodness. Coming up in just a minute, we've got UB40.
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Hey, my playlist this hour is going to feature Meghan Trainor, Benson Boone, Train, Blondie, even Bruno Mars. Plus, we're also going to talk about what Chick-fil-A is bringing back for the summer.

0: 93 degrees is what we're looking for the high today. Yes, a little bit of cloudiness, but a lot of sunshine and heat for you. Tonight, mostly clear, low of 62. Now, tomorrow and Friday, we're going to have highs of 93 under very sunshiny skies. We'll be cooling things a lot off a bit just on Saturday with a high of 85. There you go. Don't forget about those winds. They're going on today and all through tonight. Okay, coming up, Pink and Human League after the break. 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

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I know where I'm going to be going after work today. 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

A gorgeous Saturday in store, my friends, this Saturday as the Benicia Arts Festival 2026 gets blooming in downtown Benicia. 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

0: Bruno Mars on today's Best Mix. There's Risk It All. Hey, Jerry Stewart with you. I'm so excited. This coming Thursday is our final Flyaway Thursday, my friends. So if you'd love to go see BTS live in Baltimore, Maryland, you could be taken off a big way. Thanks to our special partners, County Square Market. Yes, one listener and their best boo are going to go. So make sure you listen to the words that win. We give them to you at 10 minutes past every hour from 8 a.m. to 5:10 p.m. Then you have to text those words to 844-833-8221. Good luck. Okay, coming up, it's Shaggy.
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0: There's the bride-to-be from 95.3 KUIC. Hey, Jerry Stewart hanging out with you today. Don't want you to miss out on this big, huge deal. 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Your hometown weather, my friends, just nothing but sunshine through Sunday. Highs today, 93. Tomorrow, 94, and on Friday, 93 again. Goodness. Then highs in the mid-80s come Saturday and Sunday. Right now, 86 in Vacaville. Next, Maroon 5.
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0: KUIC. That's Miley Cyrus and Younger. Tell you what, Jeff Dorian is beating at the door to come in here and take my place. And that's awesome. But what we have to do before Jeff comes is to get to your KUIC contemplation of the day. Today happens to be National Egg Day. Eggs. Yes, I have them every day. How about you? Do you do that? Time to get cracking on this celebration for today. Here's your great quote. I try to take care and be gentle to them. Words and eggs must be handled with care. Once broken, they are impossible to repair. Woo! That is heavy and I love it. Ann Sexton said that. Ann Sexton. Okay, coming up, it's The Calling and Tina Turner.
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1: And the 10 to 2 stretch is brought to you by Mancini Sleep World. 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I think they do. 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

All right, the stretch song for the day, the 10 to 2 stretch, brought to you by Mancini Sleep World and Rest Easy. Love that song from ZZ Top. What a great album. All right, coming up, we got Journey and Adele and Bruno Mars. So stick around this hour. Miles Smith on the way right now. Ace of Base on KUIC.

0: Smith Stargazing on KUIC. I'm Jeff Dorian. Let's take a look at our weather forecast today. Another warm day, mid-90s, mid to lower 90s, like 94 expected for the high today. And the same tomorrow, like 94. So we're going to be in the 90s this week through Friday. We got Adele and Journey coming up next.
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Right now, Journey.

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0: Taylor Swift's Elizabeth Taylor. And of course, she's got a new single coming out from the Toy Story 5 film that was just announced a few days ago. Coming up, we got Nelly Furtado, and we got music from The Clash all coming up here on KUIC, and another Flyaway Thursday tomorrow. That's right. The Ultimate Concert Getaway, our final Flyaway Thursday's happening. It's a big one, too. We want to send you and a guest to go see BTS in Baltimore. Listen for Words That Win tomorrow, and then text those words to get yourself qualified to be the winner for the BTS show in Baltimore.
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It's a Wednesday afternoon. You're listening to KUIC with Naked Eyes Pink and Mariah Carey this hour. And hometown traffic updates on the way. The commute has officially begun. Yeah, some folks get to leave work in the 3 o'clock hour. It's crazy, right? Here's Kylie Minogue.

0: 95.3 KUIC with Alex Warren. That is ordinary. Well, I'm Jeff Dorian. Thank you for hanging out. The Marinelli Brothers Circus is coming. Today is the opening day, and you can catch them at the Solano Town Center through June 15th. You can find details at KUIC.com under Hometown Happenings. Got Pink and Naked Eyes on the way and a weather forecast calling for warm temperatures. Once again, today, lower to mid-90s, like right around 94 expected with sunny skies. Same story for your Thursday, and we got a hometown traffic update coming up next.
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14: Good afternoon. Some of your typical pockets of traffic for the Wednesday drive. Slow eastbound 80 in Vallejo, Fairfield, and Davis. No accidents are currently being reported. Just going to be a couple of stretches of commute traffic this afternoon. Westbound 80 currently moving pretty smooth. Not seeing any accidents or delays. Had reports of a fender bender not too long ago out of Vacaville. Westbound 80 at Mason Street. A bit of activity on the shoulder, but not blocking any lanes, and I don't see any brake lights as you head by. Highway 12, some stretches of slowing in Fairfield and Sassoon, also slow at the Rio Vista Bridge. Northbound 680, sluggish traffic into Fairfield before Gold Hill Road, and stop and go in Concord eastbound 4 between 680 and Willow Pass Road. Your typical pockets of brake lights on those other freeways. No accidents are currently being reported. That's your KUIC hometown traffic. I'm Lyle Glass.
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KUIC. I'm Jeff Dorian. Thank you for hanging out. The Marinelli Brothers Circus is opening today. Today's opening day, Solano Town Center, and it's running through the 15th. 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Bon Jovi, Olivia Rodrigo on the way, and more hometown traffic updates. So stick around. Right now, Naked Eyes.

0: update.
1: Good afternoon. Moving slow, eastbound 80, seeing some brake lights in Fairfield and Davis. Fairfield, a bit of slowing at the 680 connector, and then some sluggish traffic between West Texas Street and Airbase Parkway. Moving slow out of Davis before the causeway. That traffic is going to start slowing down just past the UC Davis exit. Not seeing any accidents reported this afternoon. Just a few stretches of commute traffic there, eastbound 80. Westbound 80 currently looking good for the Wednesday drive. Northbound 680, slow stretches of traffic into Fairfield. Highway 12 also going to see some brake lights in both directions through Fairfield and Sassoon. Just more commute traffic on those freeways. Not seeing any accidents reported. I do have reports of some construction going on Highway 29, southbound at 29 specifically. Working your way through Vallejo this afternoon. That is going to be on and off causing a lane closure along southbound at 29 as they work on that through Vallejo. So some extra brake lights this afternoon. It does look like that should be clearing up here shortly. I'll keep an eye on things for the Wednesday drive. That's your KUIC hometown traffic. I'm Lyle Glass.

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Now, tomorrow is a big day. It is our final Flyaway Thursday, and it's a big one. You and a guest could go see BTS in Baltimore. 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

0: you, I guess you moved on really easily.
1: Olivia Rodrigo, new album coming out, I think, very soon. Yeah, in the next couple weeks or so. I'm Jeff Dorian. The first music and market of the season at Todos Santos Plaza in Concord is happening this Thursday. Andre Theory will be the musical act. 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
12: On eastbound 80, some slow traffic still in Fairfield between the 680 connector and Airbase Parkway. Slowing in Davis before the causeway as well. That's going to start slowing down. Right around the UC Davis exit, no accidents are currently being reported. Just going to be some commute traffic for the Wednesday drive. Also seeing some brake lights in Vallejo. Eastbound 80 between 780 and Tennessee Street. No accidents reported there either. Westbound 80 is currently moving pretty smooth. Northbound 680, some brake lights into Fairfield starting around Marshview Road. Highway 12, a bit of stop-and-go traffic at the Rio Vista Bridge. Also moving slow in Concord. Eastbound 4, sluggish traffic between 680 and Willow Pass Road. Your typical pockets of brake lights as we continue through the drive. No accidents are currently being reported. 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At your KUIC hometown traffic, I'm Lyle Glass.
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Ava Max and Kings and Queens here on KUIC. Jeff Dorian this hour. Taylor Swift got Tom Petty and Magic on the way. Right now, we're crying with Aerosmith.

0: Opa like Taylor Swift. She will have a song on the Toy Story 5 album. Soundtrack, I'm assuming, right? She'll be in the film, or at least that song will be, that she's going to be releasing here very soon. And we got Magic and Tom Petty coming up, and a hometown traffic update with Lyle Glass on another warm Wednesday, mid to lower 90s expected today for the high this hour on 94, 94 again tomorrow, and low 90s on Friday as well.
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14: Traffic update.
15: Good afternoon. Eastbound 80, slow pockets of brake lights in Vallejo, Fairfield, and Davis this afternoon. Hang around commute traffic. No accidents are currently being reported for any of those pockets of slowing. Westbound 80 looking pretty good. No accidents or delays on the westbound 80 side. Bit of a tongue twister apparently there. Highway 12, a couple of stretches of slow traffic in Fairfield and Sassoon. Also going to be slow around the Rio Vista Bridge. Northbound 680, a bit of slow traffic into Fairfield before Gold Hill Road. Eastbound 4, stop and go in Concord. Around the 242 connector, your typical pockets of commute traffic on other freeways. No accidents for the Wednesday drive. That's your KUIC hometown traffic. I'm Lyle Glass.
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Oh, why do we got to be so rude? I don't know. We like that song, though. Magic. I'm Jeff Dorian. Thompson Twins on the way. And Sarah McLachlan. Right now we go to 1989 from Full Moon Fever. Tom Petty, KUIC. She's

Good afternoon. Eastbound 80 moving slow in Vallejo, Fairfield, and Davis this afternoon. Some of your typical commute traffic. Vallejo seeing those brake lights between 780 and Tennessee Street. Fairfield slow between 680 and Airbase Parkway, and some sluggish traffic out of Davis. Before the causeway this afternoon, just your typical pockets of commute traffic for the Wednesday drive. No accidents are currently being reported. Northbound 680 slowing going to Fairfield before Gold Hill Road. Highway 12, a couple of stretches of slowing in Fairfield and Sassoon. Also sluggish traffic around the Rio Vista and McKelleny River bridges. Eastbound 4, stop and go in Concord between 680 and Willow Pass Road. Your typical pockets of brake lights as we continue through the Wednesday drive. No accidents are being reported on those other freyways. That's your KUIC hometown traffic. I'm Lyle Glass.

You learn. That is from Alanis Morissette. I'm Jeff Dorian with Sarah McLaughlin on the way. Of course, at the top of the hour, we got the Drive at 5, where you get to pick and play your favorite song and walk away with a cool prize. So stick around for that. Right now, Thompson Twins, Hold Me Now.

0: Better Broken with Sarah McLachlan here on KUIC. Well, this Saturday, art blooms in Benicia. The Benicia Arts Festival is coming to downtown Benicia. It is happening this Saturday, 10 to 5. Get details at KUIC.com under Hometown Happenings. Adele coming up. Got a hometown traffic update and the drive at 5 at the top of the hour.
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13: Hometown Traffic Update.
1: Moving slow eastbound 80, seeing brake lights in Vallejo, Fairfield, and Davis this afternoon. Your typical pockets of slowing, not currently seeing any accidents reported. Moving slow northbound 680 into Fairfield. Those brake lights are going to start around Marshview Road, hanging steadily until the eastbound 80 connector. Otherwise, looking okay on 680. I did have earlier reports of an incident. Southbound 680 around Parrish Road, all the debris got moved to the shoulder. Also had reports of some debris in the road on the Bayshore Road on ramp to southbound 680. Still some activity towards the shoulder there, but not causing any brake lights on the freeway. Eastbound 4, some stop and go traffic in Concord between 680 and Willow Pass Road. Highway 12, brake lights around the Rio Vista Bridge. More of your typical afternoon traffic for the Wednesday drive. That's your KUIC hometown traffic. I'm Lyle Glass.
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